if I didn't care. Honey child, more than words can say. If I didn't care, would I feel this way? Darling, if this isn't love, then why do I thrill so much? And what is it that makes my head go round and round while my heart just stands still so much?

dusk, a full moon. The birth of a child who sees his first life, takes the first breath and picks up the steps, and then he's off with just a few things to pack, then on course, on a trail of trial and tribulation. On a few occasions I must admit I bust my